have the city to themselves. 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Most of the taxis, most of the whores are only taking calls for cash.

I just wanna hold you. Oh yeah, am I in too deep? Have I lost my mind?

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A broken heart is all that's left. I'm still fixing all the cracks.

Радио «Мегаполис». С гордостью представляем легендарные песни на 103 и 6 FM. Come here, baby. You know you drive me up a wall, the way you make good for the nasty tricks you pull. Seems like we're making up more than we're making love.

I hold. If you look into the distance, there's a house upon the hill, guiding like a lighthouse. It's a place where you'll be safe to feel our grace, 'cause we've all made mistakes. If you've lost your way,